Big smile, it's been a while since I've been in a crowd like this. Stay off the wall, don't think.

Generation of the groove. 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

0: before you go, there's something I want you to have.
1: Oh, it's beautiful. But wait a minute, isn't this...
0: Yeah, yes it is.
1: But I thought the old lady dropped it into the ocean in the air.
0: Well, baby, I went down and got it for you.

It was summer 1974, and that song should have been a number one, but it was a good top 20 hit on Great Britain's best-selling top 40 singles. Hello, good evening, how are you doing? Yeah, I know it's another hot, sticky one. A big thank you to Dave Rutling for another top hot show. Boy, it's one of those nights, isn't it, already? We've got the power play for you in less than half an hour. Right now.

A really hot day today. It's even worse though because I was driving back down from Middlesbrough, which is a long drive, about 3 hours to get back to Lincolnshire. Luckily enough for me, the traffic wasn't too bad. The opposite way, it was standstill, and I was thinking to myself, anyone that has a car now without any aircon or aircon that's broken down, oh boy, you are going to be hot and cooking. But it has been an incredible hot day today across Heinsberg and Wassenberg as well. Parts of Holland and Belgium, so hello to you. I know you've had a hot one today as well. But right now, I'm looking at your temperature. It is 37 and it does feel like 40. Absolutely incredible, isn't it? As for tomorrow, it's going to be another scorching day, though it's slightly cooler at 32. It's still going to be hot. For the rest of the week, it is going to be hot, but slightly cooler, averaging around 26 degrees. You know what? This is a repeat of the summer of 1976 when Great Britain and Europe were absolutely sweltering, and it was really hot.

in the summer of 75. You are absolutely right. Think of the band that gave us Bus Stop, Spanish Hustle and Yum Yum Gimme Some. Yeah, you've got it, the Fat Bang Band. That's their version of the Four Seasons hit, December 63. And oh, what a night. You know, what a night last night it was. Did you watch football with France taking on Norway? France beating Norway 4-1. Secretly, I was hoping in the second half the Vikings would come out and really start playing football and really start kicking the ass of France. No, it didn't happen. Mind you, though, I've got my fingers crossed that England's going to beat Panama, because if England get beaten by Panama, all I'm going to say is, that's it. In the next World Cup, we should have the women representing us. Let me put it this way. They won the last Women's World Cup. Well, failing that, we should have a woman running the England football team, yeah, for the next one, which I think is 2030. Where that's going to be, I don't know. But what I do know is this is...

Nick Kamen. At one time, allegedly, he was linked with Madonna. Oh boy, what a lucky guy. He found fame and fortune in that incredible Levi advert in the 1980s, you know, where he was in the laundrette. And then he removed his jeans. Yeah, you remember it. You saw it as well. You know, they had a bit of a survey over here a few years ago of the top 100 adverts. And that advert, I think that was in the top 30 of the 100. So people, they really still deliver it and believe in it as well, which is actually pretty good as well. Melbourne FM live from Great Britain, Saturday night. It's hot and sticky, isn't it? Oh, boy. As for tomorrow, like I say, and for the rest of the week, Germany, Belgium, or Holland, it's going to be really hot as well. It's going to be hot over here. I mean, last night, I couldn't believe it. We had a storm last night, okay? It lasted about 10 minutes. Thunder, lightning, heavy rain. After 10 minutes, it just stopped, just like that. And within 20 minutes, because of the heat and the sunshine, everywhere was completely dry. It was absolutely bizarre, and I really...

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It is altonstudio@yahoo.com. That's altonstudio@yahoo.com. You know, when you decide to cover someone else's songs, it's very difficult. But what makes it really difficult is to make sure you do it completely different and make it seem as though, actually, you own that song. You take Billy Paul, for instance. He covered Wings and Let 'Em In. And then he did Jerry Butler's Only the Strong Survive, which I thought that version and the Wings version, well and truly well covered. And then he decided to take on Elton John and that classic With Your Song. And this is what he came up with. Brilliant. It's a-

0: He's done so many cover versions. That is absolutely brilliant. The Elton John song and... what more can I say? Your song. Actually, he's one of the very few guys that's actually sung with the Beatles as well. Can you believe that?
1: Alton Andrews, the rhythm of nighttime music power.
0: Here he comes, Marshmello. It's Another Drink. It features Kelsey Ballerina. Check this out.

House knocked up a lot of hits. Then when she went solo, I think it was about 1970, the hits, well, they just piled up. And so too did the number ones. Great song, The Boss and Diana Ross. You know, there are some songs that are released that when you hear them, you think to yourself, you know, that must have been an absolute ginormous hit. And you honestly do believe it was a top 40 hit. Like this song here, for instance, mostly people think it was a big hit. It never was a hit, certainly not on Great Britain's best-selling top 40 singles, but I guess

biggest surprise, they never did a follow-up film to The Full Monty. I thought Robert Carlyle, I thought he was absolutely brilliant. And when they picked that song to use in a film, well, that really was the icing on the cake in many ways, wasn't it, huh? Yeah, you can still remember some of the scenes. I still think it really was a good film. One of our power plays just a few weeks back, Blossoms.

still sounds so good, even though it came out in 1984 as Shack Attack and Down on the Street. Here's a famous quote from this film. I guess you guys aren't ready for that yet, but your kids, they're gonna love it. Check this out for a mashup.

If you're going to make a mashup, make it so that it really sticks out. Huey Lewis and the Tramps. And you also got a touch of the Temptations in there as well. I thought that was quite a good mashup myself. Nice one. Great music from a great station. Saturday night, this is Novum FM and the English Service. I said last week I'll try to get out and play it. Here it comes. Philly Cream, Motown Review.

can really hear the big, powerful voice, can't you, of Dan Hartman in Freeride, the Dan the Edgar Winter Band. I'm Freeride. I tell you what, I don't know about a Freeride, but it really is a hot one tonight. If you want to know how hot it is, I'll let you know the other side of John.

Fred and the Playboy Band and Judy in Disguise. As for the weather, it's currently 30. Yeah, I know it's still hot, isn't it? Overnight, it's going to be really sticky and humid. 24 degrees, can you believe that? It's another scorcher tomorrow at 32, another heat warning. For the rest of the week, it's a heat warning, and the average high with all the sunshine, 26 degrees.

about Madonna's career from 1984. That's when she had her first hit single with A Holiday. She's managed to change with the times every single year. And right now, she's got a brand new album out, and she's also got a brand new single, which is called Love Sensation. And Love Sensation was our power play just a few weeks back. Back in the 80s, when the blockbuster films came out, they always had great music with it by really big people, like Michael McDonald's Sweet Freedom from the film Running Scared.

Certainly when you think back to the 80s and some of the big blockbuster films, they always had great action movies out. Some of them were horror movies as well. But every single movie that was really big had one big thing in common. And that one big thing it had in common was that the producers always said, we actually need a big song to go with it. And with Running Scared, they got Michael McDonald to come up with the theme music. Hey, we're just over 15 minutes away from our second play of our big Saturday night power play. It's an absolute corker. Take you back, it's 1989.

the amazing bit about Cliff Richard. Had his first big hit, 1958. Can you believe that? Wow! 68 years ago. It very nearly made number one. It got stopped at number two. It was just called Move It. But here's the thing. It was such a good song that, it just propelled him right up until the future. And the thing is with Cliff Richard, he's one of those guys that's managed to change just like a chameleon every single time.

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0: 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It features Kelsey Ballerini. This is Another Drink.

Power Play for you all this week. And you'll be hearing that next week on the German service as of Monday. Good Power Play as well. Like it. Marshmello, Kelsey Ballerini, It's Another Drink. And at 10 o'clock, he's back, Dimitri, with another top show. Oh, your breakfast show with Kicking Gear tomorrow morning, as always, at 8 with Thomas.

like Donna Summer. And Michael said, yeah, she'd been in Germany. She speaks German. She can sing in German, read and write. Been in a few German productions. But he doesn't know, like me, whether she actually sang in German. And it got me thinking. And suddenly, I found Kool & the Gang singing in Spanish.

just wondering, how many of you started singing and then thought to yourself, hold on, that's not the version I know. Actually, that is Spanish, but it's actually Kool & The Gang actually singing in Spanish. I did find a track of the Rapper's Delight in German, only to find out it was actually done by Thomas Gottschalk. Very, very funny, though. Right, Team Connection, do what you want to do, just on 13 minutes to 10. At 10 o'clock, he's back with a great show lined up for you. We're talking of Dimitri. Right, let's go!

That was Forecast and Loveline. That was 1981, can you believe it? That wraps it up and caps it up for myself, for Mills and Andrews. Listen, have yourself a great Saturday night, whatever you're doing. It's going to be hot and sticky. Trust me on that one. It really is going to be a hot and sticky night. Actually, for the rest of the week, it is going to be hot as well, averaging 26. Tomorrow, though, Sunday for Heinsberg, Wasserberg, actually probably most of Germany open.

The bad times in life is like a telephone. You never know when it's a go ring. But when it ring, just pick it up and receive. When you finish, put down the receiver and carry on. 'Cause the sun will